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is burning slow for me. 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

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And you are so gay with Parisian demands, you can run around. Your view of society screws up my mind like you'll never know. Lead me away, come inside, see my mind in collision.

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my sorrow in the promise of another tomorrow. I'll never let you part.